0: Card.
1: Looking pretty wet for the next few days. A top of 23 degrees today with a chance of a thunderstorm, possibly severe, with heavy rainfall. A sunny morning tomorrow and showers moving through 19.
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4: Morning, Tony Tenaglia here on our live and unplugged weekend. You know, the beauty about these sort of weekends is that we get you front row without you having to pay a cent for the tickets. We got an Aussie band coming up this hour. I think there's a very good chance these guys could have been one of the very first bands that you saw live. In fact, you probably saw them under a different name. Not going to tell you yet who they are. You're going to find out soon enough. Before we get to them, songs from Hart and Glenn Frey coming up. But right now, the Choir Boys, Run to Paradise on Gold. Just great songs.

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0: Just great songs. This is Gold with John Farnham's Pressure Down. Tony Tenaglia this morning. Friday afternoon, I gave away the first of our two snow trips to the USA with Christian O'Connell's Snow Repeat Workday to Anthony.
1: No way.
0: Yes,
1: please
0: way.
1: Please do not be lying to me.
0: I'm not lying, Anthony. Oh, you are going.
1: No, how good is that? That is so good. Thank you, Gold FM. That is going to be so great. So great indeed.
0: One down and one to go. And the next big snow trip that we have to give away is 7 nights at Big Sky Resort in Montana, including flights for two with Delta Airlines, lift passes, ski rental, spending money, and an enchanted forest experience for two. 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
3: Now at Harvey Norman, take a further 10% off all Australian-made AH Beard mattresses. Hurry, ends Monday. Don't miss a further 10% off AH Beard mattresses at Harvey Norman now. Just a little wet and slippery on our roads this morning, but not too many dramas. We've got the Motorex on at the Melbourne Showgrounds. Traffic is now starting to build near the showgrounds on Racecourse Road and Epsom Road, and the Greensboro Bypass is closed in both directions between Grimshaw Street and the Ring Road all weekend for works. 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

0: just great songs. Melbourne's got one at 4.3. It's time for the Christian O'Connell Show. We get real stories, real laughs, some real company. And every so often, Christian will say something that'll make you go, what? Did I just hear right?
1: You ever got stuck in a piece of clothing? I once got stuck in a zip-up sort of waterproof thing. You know those ones? Oh, you know, when your mates try and pull you out of it? And then it gets stuck around your latch. And it's like a Jerry Lee Lewis kind of sketch going up. Mum, you're actually wedged in anything. When I have to live my life like this.
2: Especially if it's wet. Was it wet at the time?
1: It was wet. Yeah. Oh. I was soggy. Yes. The thing was soggy. It was the perfect storm in there. It had to cut me out.
0: 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And if you are a fan of the misheard lyrics, you can catch that after 8.
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22: 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One lane closed heading west on Diamond Creek Road in Greensboro at the Greensboro Bypass due to a collision. Reports of a crash on the Deer Park Bypass heading outbound past Robertson's Road, and the citybound entry from Elgar Road to the Eastern Freeway is closed for works. You can jump onto Doncaster Road in instead. 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
25: Good morning, Alana McIntyre here with the latest. In heartbreaking news, 47-year-old Jefferson Lewis has been charged with murder and two counts of sexual assault following the death of Kumanjai little baby in Alice Springs. NT Police Commissioner Martin Dole says the outcome follows an extensive investigation.
26: This remains a deeply distressing matter, and our thoughts are firmly with Kumanjai's family, loved ones and the wider community that have been deeply impacted by these events.
25: Northern Territory Police have released CCTV footage of what looks like people looting and say it is not people processing their grief. The NT Police Commissioner calling it disgusting, and he warns it will not be tolerated. Three people have died in Sydney Southwest overnight after an alleged assault at a home in Rosemeadow. Crews were called around 1:30 a.m. and they found two people dead, understood to be a man and a woman, alongside another man who had severe head injuries. The 64-year-old was taken to hospital, but he died. A sedan turned up about an hour later and police arrested a 32-year-old man. The Liberal Party has claimed victory in the Nepean by-election in Victoria. The former Mornington Shire Council Mayor Anthony Marsh winning the seat. One Nation, though, has warned Darren Herkus will be back in the state election in November. And today is World Laughter Day, a reminder that a little smile, a light-hearted moment or a shared joke can bridge differences.
27: Treat mum like a queen this Mother's Day at Ferguson Plaire with six of her favourite sweet treats, like a classic custard tart or vanilla slice for just $25.
25: Well, the Tigers have defeated the Eagles by 11 points, breaking their losing streak and recording their first win of the season. Richmond claimed the win with a 17-man injury list. Tigers coach Adam Uze really proud.
28: We're dealing with a lot.
0: with availability, but you wouldn't know it with our spirit and our energy.
25: The Saints had a 39-point win over Carlton. Michael Voss concedes the Blues are not at the level they need to be. Geelong defeated North Melbourne by 49 points. And today, the Swans are taking on the Demons at the SCG.
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25: Looking pretty wet for the next few days, a top of 23 degrees today with a chance of a thunderstorm, possibly severe, with heavy rainfall. A sunny morning tomorrow and showers moving through, 19.
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4: 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Live and unplugged we are this weekend. And I'm loving this because, well, we get you front row to some of your favourite artists. We have got a guy coming up this hour. I'll be honest and say I think I've seen him live 6 times. The guy doesn't disappoint. He knows how to put on a show and he knows how to get the crowd involved. And there's a very good chance you have probably seen him more than once as well. On the way in around 20 minutes time before we get to that artist. Leanne Rimes, Queen and the Cranberries coming up, but right now Pseudo Echo and Funky Town on Gold. Just great songs.

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2: All right, let's talk Bryan Adams right now. Kelly, you're a big fan, aren't you?
3: I love Bryan Adams. I've seen him in concert and he's just amazing.
2: Did you see the concert he did a few years back where he performed all of his songs acoustically?
3: Yes, that was amazing. Well, it was completely different to what he's done before. So, like, without all the instruments in there, it was just a different side.
2: So those really sort of rocky, up-tempo songs, I mean, how different did they sound being played acoustically?
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2: Probably a little bit like his MTV Unplugged album. I've got a couple of live Bryan Adams songs I'm going to play for you right now, the first one being from the Unplugged album. A semi-acoustic version of Summer of 69 for you right now here on Gold. Just great songs.

0: Just great songs. This is Gold with the Foo Fighters, Times Like These. I'm Tony Tenaglia this morning. With Christian O'Connell, Snow Repeat Workday to the USA, we've got two snowy getaways that we're giving away. And on Friday afternoon, Anthony won the trip to Wyoming. 7 nights at Jackson Hole Mountain Resort.
1: No way.
0: Yes
1: way. Please do not be lying to me.
0: I'm not lying, Anthony. Oh, you are going.
1: How good is that? That is so good. Thank you, Gold FM. That is going to be so great. So great indeed.
0: All right. Well, from tomorrow, trip number two up for grabs. 7 nights at Big Sky Resort in Montana, including flights for two with Delta Airlines, lift passes, ski rental, spending money, and an enchanted forest experience for two. Before three, you've got to catch us repeating a song first played on the Christian O'Connell Show. If you chance to go on standby for that, first chance to win coming up from six tomorrow.
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3: Cirque du Soleil returns to Melbourne this month with Kooza. For 79 hours only, tickets are just $79. Offer must end midnight tomorrow. Book now. We've got a multi-crash being cleared on the Calder Freeway heading outbound at Green Gully Road. Two lanes are closed and delays back to Keilor Park Drive. A crash on the Deer Park Bypass heading outbound past Robertson's Road. A crash in Keysborough on Cheltenham Road heading west in front of the shopping centre has two lanes closed and several sets of lights out along the Northern Highway in Wallen due to a power outage. 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

0: Just great songs. This is Gold with Tony Tenaglia. You might be out doing sporting stuff with the kids today. If that's the case, please take us with you on the free iHeart app so that you can enjoy our live and unplugged weekend. In fact, next hour, we're going to play you a couple of tracks from an Australian band who in 2004 were on their 50th anniversary tour. The songs that we're going to play for you are actually from the live album they released from that tour called The Big 5-0 Live.
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24: Now at Harvey Norman, take a further 10% off all Australian-made AHB mattresses. Hurry, ends Monday. Don't miss a further 10% off AHB mattresses at Harvey Norman now. We've got a multi-crash being cleared on the corner freeway inbound at Green Gully Road. Two lanes are closed and delays are back to the Belton Highway. Delays now easing after an earlier crash on the Deer Park Bypass heading outbound past Robertson's Road, and the Greensboro Bypass is closed in both directions between Grimshaw Street and the Ring Road. All weekend. For works, you can jump onto Plenty Road instead. Every minute of every day, a child is admitted to hospital in Australia. 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Now you're up to date with Melbourne's latest traffic.
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27: Hi there, Alana McIntyre here with the latest. Police in the Northern Territory have charged Jefferson Lewis with murder and two counts of sexual assault following the death of Kumanjai little baby in Alice Springs. The 47-year-old is expected to face Darwin Local Court on Tuesday. Police have also released CCTV of members of the community looting and say it's not people processing their grief.
28: The footage that's been released here, you'll see the behaviour is absolutely atrocious. And essentially, it's criminalistic, it's outright looting. The businesses involved have suffered extensive monetary loss.
27: A man is in custody over a suspected triple murder at a home in Sydney Southwest. When police arrived at the property in Rosemeadow around 1:30 this morning, they found a 64-year-old man with critical head injuries along with the bodies of a woman and a man. The 64-year-old died after being taken to hospital. Around an hour later, a silver sedan arrived at the scene. Police arrested the 32-year-old male driver. The Queensland government is taking steps to gain some energy independence. The Courier-Mail reporting that land near ports in Brisbane, Mackay, Gladstone and Bundaberg could be unlocked for companies to build fuel storage tanks. The land could even be used for refineries, but it will all need the green light from the federal government. And One Nation's Barnaby Joyce says a private plane donation by one of Gina Rinehart's companies won't really worry voters. He says plan A for him is to run for the Senate, but that he may also run for his lower house seat of New England.
29: Fergus and Flair are giving Mum the royal treatment this Mother's Day with any of her six favourite sweet treats, like the iconic vanilla slice for $25.
27: Eagles coach Andrew McWalter says there will be no changes for West Coast despite their 12-point loss to Richmond, who recorded their first win of the season.
30: We're always going to go picking a squad that we've got to make sure, and I've said this all year, we've got to make sure that we never cut it too deep and go too young, which, you know, we have a little bit this year already.
27: The Saints had a 39-point win over Carlton, and today the Swans are taking on the Demons.
31: Did you know that 96% of mums keep Mother's Day cards? Create a personalised Moonpig card in minutes at moonpig.com because every mum deserves a Moonpig card.
27: Looking pretty wet for the next few days, a top of 23 degrees today with a chance of a thunderstorm, possibly severe, with heavy rainfall. A sunny morning tomorrow and showers moving through, 19.
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1: Hello there, Tony Tenaglia this afternoon. In 2004, Cold Chisel were on their 50th anniversary tour, and while they toured around the country, they recorded a lot of their gigs. And then they put together the Big 5-0 Live. There's a good chance you were at that tour. Maybe you've got a copy of the album at home. We are going to relive it in around 20 minutes' time when we play some live Cold Chisel. Before that happens, songs from Mr. Big, Dire Straits and Kylie Minogue coming up. Right now, Elton John and I'm Still Standing on Gold. Just great songs.

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0: Just Great Songs, This Is Gold, home of Christian O'Connell's Snow Repeat Workday to the USA from tomorrow. You've got a chance to get on standby for 7 nights at Big Sky Resort in Montana, including flights for two with Delta Airlines, lift passes, ski rental, spending money, and an enchanted forest experience for two. You just got to catch us repeating a song that was first played on the Christian O'Connell Show before three. Now, we just played Kenny Loggins and Danger Zone, a song that initially he wasn't a fan of at all.
1: When I initially heard the song, I did have some reservations about it. And so I messed with it, and then I really liked it. I was deep into the Tina Turner Private Dancer album. I sort of imitated her. Danger Zone, that kind of thing, was very much her R&B interpretation of her version of rock and roll. So I just took that and took it another place.
0: Didn't see that coming. Italian band Black Box coming up next.
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3: Now at Harvey Norman, take a further 10% off all Australian-made AH Beard mattresses. Hurry, ends Monday. Don't miss a further 10% off AH Beard mattresses at Harvey Norman now. Keep in mind that crash on the Calder Freeway inbound at Green Gully Road. Two lanes are currently closed with delays back to Melton Highway. The Western Freeway also slow outbound at Hopkins Road. Roadworks continue on the Eastern Freeway citybound. The entry from Elka Road is currently closed until the middle of June. And the Motorex is taking place at Melbourne Showgrounds. 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

0: Just Great Songs, Melbourne's Gold at 4.3, home of the Christian O'Connell Show. We get real stories, real laughs and real company. Now, every day we learn something new about Christian, and sometimes I sort of feel like there's maybe some things we don't need to know about him. Like that time he went for a massage, by the sounds of it, ended up the wrong place.
1: I went for a massage a couple of weeks ago, and suddenly when I was in the waiting room, I realised this is not a place for sports myofascial release. When it was like, we take cash only. I made my excuses and left. I was like, I get a feeling this place is going to be raided any minute now. And they ain't going to buy my story that I've been on my exercise bike a lot and I need some myofascial release. No one's going to buy that. I need to get out of here right now. There's no SWAT team's coming.
2: Oh, no.
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22: 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You might need some patience. The Western Freeway is busy at Hopkins Road and roadworks continue on the Eastern Freeway citybound. The entry from Elgar Road is closed. Best to take Doncaster Road instead. And the Motorex is happening at Melbourne Showgrounds. Watch out for extra traffic around the area, including Racecourse Road and Epsom Road. Also, works continue in the city. Flinders Street closed at Elizabeth Street. 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
24: I'm John Fabris, 32 romance in custody in Sydney over the deaths of three members of his family. A weapon allegedly used is suspected to be a hammer. Police arrived at the Rosemeadow home around 1:30 this morning.
25: They were confronted with a very bloody scene. Blunt force trauma is always horrendous for people to confront, and any edged weapon attack is always horrendous to confront.
24: Jefferson Lewis has been charged with one count of murder and two of sexual assaults in the alleged Northern Territory abduction and death of five-year-old girl Kumanjai Little Baby. Police also releasing footage of the looting of an Alice Springs service station.
26: What you will see in this footage is not people processing grief in relation to the death of baby Kumanjai. It's abhorrent. It's disgusting.
24: And an anticipated crowd of 2 million gathered at Copacabana Beach in Rio for a free concert by Colombian star Shakira. In the past 2 years, the spot's hosted free concerts by Lady Gaga and Madonna.
27: Treat mum like a queen this Mother's Day at Ferguson Plaire with 6 of her favourite sweet treats, like a classic custard tart or vanilla slice for just $25.
28: St Kilda has overrun Carlton 108-69 at Marvel to climb to 8th on the AFL table. Co-captain Callum Wilkie telling Nine a rapid-fire third quarter swung the momentum.
29: We sort of came in and the message at half-time, Ross was good and clear and about taking their marks off them and winning it at the source. And yeah, that third quarter was, you know, a bit of a blitz in the centre bounce, and the new rules just allow centre bounce dominance. Kudos to the midfielders.
28: In last night's other encounters, Geelong surging to a 49-point win over North Melbourne at the Cattery, while Richmond snapped snapped its losing streak with a 99-88 victory over West Coast. And behind the wheel, a 1-2 finish for McLaren in F1's Miami Sprint Race.
0: Lando Norris crosses the line, a very comfortable winner here. And once again, McLaren triumphant with a 1-2 in a sprint in Miami. Oscar Piastri comes home to take second, Charles Leclerc third.
28: The finish there on Sky Sports. Piastri falling flat during qualifying, though, starting seventh in tomorrow morning's Grand Prix with Kimi Antonelli launching from pole position. That's sport. I'm Harrison Freeve.
1: 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Create a personalised Moonpig card in minutes at moonpig.com because every mum deserves a Moonpig card.
24: High chance of showers here in Melbourne today. Winds to 30 k's an hour. An overnight low of 12, a sunny morning tomorrow, and a high of 20.
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4: Hello there, Tony Tenaglia here this afternoon. It is a live and unplugged weekend. That means that we are taking you front row to some of your favourite artists. Now, there's a lady coming up this hour that I reckon if you went to see her live, there's a good chance you could walk away from the gig feeling a little on the angry side. Having said that, she did put together an MTV Unplugged album. So, you know, that was, I suppose, her way of saying, calm down. You don't need to be as angry and aggressive as I am. Maybe you've figured out who I'm talking about. She's coming up within the next 20 minutes before we get to her. We've got The Weeknd on the way, Kate Bush and Phil Collins. But right now, Don Henley with the Boys of Summer on Gold. Just great songs.

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2: 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Is Alanis Morissette.
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0: 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We get real stories, real laughs, and real company. You know, whether you've got kids or not, you're going to get a good laugh out of the stories that Christian shares about his girls. They've got eyes like radars. They see through everything.
1: You're always teaching your kids a lesson, because I'm telling you now, they are mirror. They see all of it. My daughters now have tracked me quicker than my own wife. They know when I'm lying quicker than I do. I remember when the ratings went down to third last year and I was trying to tell them, they were like, oh my God, are you going to get sacked? Are we going to be homeless? Are you going to be able to pay to get to university? It's like a press conference. I was getting really stressed and I was going, it doesn't matter. And they were going, we don't believe you. There's no way you don't think it doesn't matter. It doesn't matter. And then my wife said, Chris, can we have a word?
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0: Just great songs on Gold. And before we hit the 3 o'clock news, stars on 54. We've already given away one incredible trip with Christian O'Connell's Snow Repeat Workday. And it is back tomorrow morning from 6. If you catch us repeating a song between 6 and 3, call us on 1355 22 and you're in the running to get a new amazing trip. This time it's 7 nights at the Big Sky Resort in Montana with flights, lift passes, ski rentals, spending money, and an enchanted forest experience for two. 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
2: 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Only at Freedom. At Greensboro, we have a crash on Diamond Creek Road around Sunrise Drive. The right lane closed for the outbound run with slow traffic on the approach. At Thornbury, the lights are flashing amber corner of Plenty Road, High Street and Dundas Street. Take care in all directions there. Melbourne Park, a super netball game at John Cain Arena getting underway around 4 o'clock this afternoon. Extra traffic in the area. At Tullamarine on the Ring Road, an earlier breakdown now cleared around Melrose Drive. The exit is now reopened Altona Bound after earlier closure. Watsonia North, the Greensboro Bypass remains closed all weekend in part with works underway. Pet stock, there for the thrifty ones, with pet supplies up to 30% off during their mayhem sale. Up to 30% off ends tomorrow at Pet Stock, the blue ones. 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

0: Great songs on God with the Christian O'Connell Show with Real Stories, Real Laughs, Real Company. It's Monday tomorrow, so that means Misheard Lyric Monday. That's always bringing the lols.
1: Danny and Abby. Wow, you've been listening to the Venga Boys.
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1: If we're honest. Going to Ibiza. One of their deep cuts. Whoa, going to Ibiza. Oh, I know, Lennon McCartney don't run anymore, but it feels like they still do when you hear the Venga Boys. Or is it, whoa, we're going to eat pizza? Ooh.
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1: 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Yes. Well done.
0: Okay, who doesn't love the Venga Boys? Christian O'Connell back tomorrow morning from 6. I've got your news and sport headlines for you next on Gold.
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21: 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The right lane closed for the outbound run with slow traffic on the approach. At Emerald, another crash, this one on Belgrave-Gembrook Road. The road is closed in part both ways between Wellington Road and Beaconsfield-Emerald Road. Detour via Monbulk. At Thornbury, the lights are flashing amber. Corner of Plenty Road, High Street and Dundas Street. Take care in all directions. Melbourne Park, the Super Netball game at John Cain Arena getting underway in around an hour from now with extra traffic in the area. A Tullamarine on the Ring Road, a breakdown now cleared at Melrose Drive. The exit has reopened to Altona Bound after earlier closure. Now at Harvey Norman, take a further 10% off all Australian-made AHB mattresses. Hurry ends Monday. Don't miss a further 10% off AHB mattresses at Harvey Norman now.
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24: I'm John Fabris. Multiple arrests are unfolding over Thursday's looting of an Alice Springs service station as rioting broke out over the alleged murder and sexual assault of five-year-old girl Kumanjai Little Baby. Police have released footage with a view to tracking down all involved.
25: From the point of view of stock, we're looking at over $200,000 worth, and you can see from the footage how opportunistic it is.
24: Police in Sydney are piecing together the deaths of two parents in their 60s and a son at Rosemeadow early this morning. Another brother was seriously injured. Police have a 32-year-old family member in custody.
26: We've got to recover what weapons are inside the house. Whilst we can say it's a hammer, we've got to be 100% sure, so we'll take our time.
24: And SA's Premier's confirmed a second funding package in collaboration with Tasmania and the federal government's been presented to keep Nearstar smelters afloat in Hobart and Port Pirie.
27: That is now sitting with Nearstar and their parent company, Trafigura.
24: A total of 1,300 are employed across both sites.
28: Treat mum like a queen this Mother's Day at Ferguson Plair with six of her favourite sweet treats, like a classic custard tart or vanilla slice for just $25.
29: Brodie Grundy notches his 250th AFL game as Sydney faces Melbourne at the SCG. The Swans ruck has told Seven it's been a colourful journey.
30: I think there's been a consistent authenticity to the way that I've tackled 250 games, but there has been lots of learning and opportunities to reflect along that journey and be challenged and grow along 14 years of playing AFLs.
29: Round 8 wrapped up on the Gold Coast tonight where the Suns face the Giants. Meantime, a setback in Max King's long-awaited return, leaving the ground with hamstring awareness yesterday during the Saints VFL clash. Oscar Piastri has finished second behind McLaren teammate Lando Norris in F1's Miami sprint. The Aussie's struggling in qualifying though, starting 7th in tomorrow's Grand Prix.
31: For myself, I mean, just a very messy session. A lot of things didn't quite work the way we expected or hoped. Some digging to do there.
29: And in Super Netball, the Lightning leading the Fever by 5 in the third quarter. That's sport. I'm Harrison Freeve.
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3: High chance of showers here in Melbourne today. Winds to 30 k's an hour. An overnight low of 12, a sunny morning tomorrow, and a high of 20.
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9: Good afternoon, it's Matt again. We are live and unplugged all this weekend. Last hour, I gave you Bon Jovi live, and this hour, I got something special lined up for you as well in just under 15 minutes. Also, I'll be playing you a song from the biggest movie of 2001. So much so that out there somewhere, if you look hard enough, you can find the Donkey Edit. I'll play it for you right after this on Gold. Come on.

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0: 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I have a phobia of doing maths in front of people, so I totally get this.
1: I failed maths at school. I just couldn't get my head around it. This poor teacher, Mr. Batchelor, put a lot of his own time into Thicky O'Connell. I still couldn't get above it. D, I'm very sorry, Mr. Batchelor. But anyway, my friend and I, because he's bored, you just make up games. We got, you remember your compasses?
0: Yes, yeah.
1: We agreed to have a compass fight, but only leg and thigh shots, actually jabbing each other in the leg. Oh. Mr. Batchelor lost his mind. Actually screamed, idiocy!
2: I mean, to be fair, that is
1: 100% right. It's the correct thing to say.
0: The Christian O'Connell Show, back tomorrow morning from 6. You'll understand why when you listen. I've got your news and sport headlines for you next on Gold.
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25: 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At Dubton, reports of a problem for the Monash Freeway around Power Road and the South Gippsland Freeway. Traffic is under speed for the inbound run, then clearing for the run through to Stud Road. A Tullamarine on the Ring Road, an incident now cleared around the Calder and Tullamarine freeways. Traffic is back up to pace for the Greensboro bound run there. Melbourne Park, a super netball game at John Cain Arena, now underway with extra traffic in the area. Watsonia North, the Greensboro bypass remains closed all weekend in part with works underway. At Mickleham, patchy traffic about for the run both ways on Donnybrook Road. Cirque du Soleil returns to Melbourne this month with Cusa for 79 hours only. Tickets are just $79. Offer must end midnight tomorrow. Book now. And now you're up to date with Melbourne's latest traffic.
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28: I'm John Fabris. Jefferson Lewis has been charged with one count of murder and two of sexual assault in the alleged Northern Territory abduction and death of five-year-old girl Kumanjai Little Baby. Police also releasing footage of the looting of an Alice Springs service station.
29: What you will see in this footage is not people processing grief in relation to the death of baby Kumanjai. It's abhorrent. It's disgusting.
28: A 32-year-old man's in custody in Sydney in relation to the deaths of what's believed to be his parents and brother. Another brother was seriously injured and alerted police. Authorities arrived at the Rosemeadow home around 1:30 this morning.
30: They were confronted with a very bloody scene. Blunt force trauma is always horrendous for people to confront, and any edged weapon attack is always horrendous to confront.
28: And Colombian star Shakira's drawn a crowd of 2 million for a free concert at Rio's Copacabana Beach, following in the footsteps of Lady Gaga last year and Madonna in 2024.
31: Treat mum like a queen this Mother's Day at Ferguson Plaire with six of her favourite sweet treats, like a classic custard tart or vanilla slice for just $25.
32: Live AFL, where the Swans have settled through a number of lead changes to take a 22-point advantage over the Demons in the third quarter at the SCG. The Suns without Matt Rowell for tonight's clash with the Giants with an ankle injury. Gold Coast has lost three of its past four games, but coach Damien Hardwick confident they'll start firing.
33: I've got no doubt it'll improve. We're hoping it's this week. We'll keep working through that. They're a proud group. They understand that we've got to perform better in that part of the ground.
32: Melbourne Storm legend Billy Slater has fought back tears while speaking about Craig Bellamy's health battle. The NRL Premiership coach has been diagnosed with a neurodegenerative disorder.
34: Like, I've known Craig Bellamy for half of my life. Jeez, I didn't think I was going to be like this. But like, to see someone that you've looked up to has been a real leader to you. Like, tough watching this sort of stuff, knowing the potential of what he's going to go through.
32: They're on nine. And in Super Netball, the Giants lead the Melbourne Vixens by a goal in the third quarter. Earlier, West Coast Fever clinched a 58-54 win over Sunshine Coast Lightning. That's sport. I'm Harrison Preeb.
0: Did you know that 96% of mums keep Mother's Day cards? Create a personalised Moonpig card in minutes at moonpig.com, because every mum deserves a Moonpig card.
28: Clearing up here in Melbourne tonight, and winds decreasing to 20 k's an hour, down to a low of 12 overnight. A sunny morning tomorrow with a top of 20.
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3: Good afternoon, it's Madigan. Seeing as we are live and unplugged this weekend, it's about time I get on some actual unplugged stuff for you, especially from the most iconic series, MTV Unplugged, which I'll do in a little over 15 minutes' time. Also, I'll be playing you a song that has some pretty blue lyrics in it. It was played for a very, very long time, still to this day, and they still miss out on the fact that there are quite a few naughty words said in it. It's right after this on Gold.

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3: 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They're just very angry people who couldn't pass the police psych test. You had a bit of a think about how else can I wear shorts and ruin lives? 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
12: Obesity is not about willpower alone. 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
1: Right now, what are you looking forward to this weekend?
2: I said Friday's finally here.

0: What is the bright side of your weekend? What are you looking forward to? Let me know. 0475 031043. Patsy, what are you guys up to this weekend?
1: Back at the movies again this weekend. We're going to see Devil Wears Prada 2, which I'm really looking forward to because I love Meryl Streep. It's interesting. I was seeing...
0: Tucci's back, Streep's back, Hathaway's back, and now Australia's own...
1: Yes.
0: Patrick is out there as well.
2: Yes.
0: What a moment for him.
1: Oh, he's such a spunk. I can't wait for it, but I was watching a video this week where Meryl, it was really enlightening.
0: Meryl, is it?
1: Yeah, Meryl. Me and Meryl.
0: Sorry, I know you know Carrie Beckmore, but do you know now Meryl as well, Auntie Meryl?
1: Miss Streep was saying how when they made her the offer for the script for this second one, she said, no thanks, and doubled her price. Oof. And they came back and said, yep, no worries. And she said, it took me until 56 years of age to find... or to realise just how good I was and to know my worth. And I loved that. I thought that was
0: brilliant. So good.
1: Right,
0: she's great in Only Murders in the Building as well.
1: Yeah,
0: she's a
1: fantastic
0: in that.
1: Yeah,
0: you don't realise she's really funny.
1: Yeah, oh, she is. Mm. She's brilliant. And just sleeping in. I'll be sleeping until 11 a.m. probably both days.
0: Oh, my word.
1: Like a teenager that I am.
2: And wait, what time will you go to bed for an 11 a.m. wake?
0: Oh, they go hard the weekend, those two, though. Oh, Chris, they go
1: don't.
0: Hard.
1: So
0: it's like the Brat Pack, mate. Carnage.
1: No, but the love god, my husband always cooks us breakfast. My daughter and I breakfast on the weekends. He does most of the cooking, but he puts a great deal of care into it. And so he'll ask us the night before, what do you think you might like for breakfast? We might say scrambled.
0: I mean, how many permutations are there? I mean, there's scrambled eggs,
1: whatever he wants,
0: snacks. I mean, what else are you having? There's about four or five baked beans.
1: No, omelets. And then he'll even look at YouTube videos for the best way to cook something.
2: Really?
0: I love doing that. I tell you what, get him to check out the Marco Pierre White one on the perfect scrambled eggs
1: and
0: omelet.
1: He has done it.
0: Don't you
1: worry about that.
0: Yeah.
1: Beautiful creamy eggs.
0: Yes, that's it. Sour cream at the end. That's the secret.
1: Yeah.
0: You mix it in. Oh, my God, it's so good.
1: Yeah, magnificent. So that's my weekend.
0: Rio, what are you up to this weekend?
2: I'm going to my first ever drive-in cinema. I've never been to one in my life.
0: Oh, fantastic.
2: Yeah, we're seeing Project Hail Mary,
0: Oh, brilliant. I hope you really enjoy it. It's an incredible experience.
2: How do I make the car not die, though? Like the car battery? That's what I'm really worried
0: about. You
2: turn
0: off the car, do you?
2: Yeah, but you've got to listen via the radio.
0: Is that what you do?
2: Yeah.
0: I just presume they had mega speakers like you would do at a festival.
1: No, that's the old. We used to do the drive-in a lot because that's all we had in our town. And it was terrible on the cold, wintry nights because you'd have to get the speaker and hang it off the side of your window. And it would fog up. You'd have to turn the car on and put the demister on
0: to
1: get rid of the fog. Oh, yeah. But through the radio, it's much easier.
0: So what do? They give you a frequency to tune into? Is that what it is?
2: Yeah, frequency. But they also suggest bringing a portable radio, which I don't have, like an old school radio
3: DAB Plus.
2: In case your car battery runs out.
0: Right, no one has those these days. We all used to have them.
1: Yeah.
0: People used to take them camping. And also, they always used to be at every footy game. There'd be at least one or two old guys finding out scores at various games before mobiles with those transistor radios. You know, the big old aerial?
2: Yeah. Yes, I have to try to track one down.
1: It was great in the summer. Dad used to back the car up because it's up on a ramp sort of, isn't it? Back the car up and put the tailgate down and we'd have doonas and pillows.
0: Oh, my God, what fun.
1: Oh, it was brilliant. And Mum and
0: Dad
1: would
0: sit on lawn
1: chairs. Yeah, it was so great. And you just walk around, see your friends. It was fantastic fun.
2: Oh, I can't wait.
0: And so I'm still trying to work out how... So you can't have to keep the car on because surely the noise of the cars times like 200 and the fumes pumping out.
1: No, you just have it on like that halfway mark where
2: the
1: radio's
2: still on.
1: But
0: doesn't it cut
2: dies?
0: Out? It turns off after a while.
1: No.
0: Hang on, producer Caitlin, you got the inside. What's happened?
4: I've done this before. You just
0: where are we going for the June the 4th, the Viennetta party?
4: Cheeky. No, I wouldn't miss it
0: cheeky.
4: For the world.
0: Why is that cheeky?
4: I wouldn't miss it for the world. You just have the first click of the radio and you don't have your lights or anything on. It's just that plays through and you don't have any problems. I've been a couple of times and I've never seen
0: a car. So the ignition's on, but you've not actually got the engine on.
4: Yeah, no engine on.
0: But some of these modern cars now, they turn it off after a while.
4: No. Well, we didn't have any problems and every time we've been, I've never seen a car not be able to leave the lot.
3: There'd be someone there with jumper leads too.
1: Yes.
3: Just get the jumper leads.
0: There has to be. There has to be. There has to be. Anyway, enjoy.
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A big disgrace, waving your banner all over the place. We

0: Christian O'Connell's show. Thank you very much, everyone texting in right now. Rio is terrified. He's going to his first ever drive-in cinema tonight, and he's bricking it.
1: Excuse me.
0: No, you are. He's terrified. How does it work? The car? Where do I put my phone? I don't know how it works. Christian, drive device for newer cars need to be in neutral so the radio stays on.
1: Ah.
0: If your battery does die, they do. Alex is right. They have a guy who comes around and jump start the car.
1: Right, okay.
0: You suddenly see throughout the movies, Christian, loads of bonnets flying up. Well, that's going to be a fun way of skewering your view. Right, a key moment halfway through Project Hail Mary. I can't see Gosling. Put your Nissan bonnet down. Bloody hell, they got a Prada. Huge bonnet.
2: What a job.
0: Yes, exactly.
2: Double leads guy.
0: Christian, we went recently. It's great fun. You're on the car on accessories, and yes, depending on your car, every 10 minutes or so, it switches off. It's infuriating. You have to start it back up.
1: Oh, that does sound infuriating.
0: Yeah. All right, so it is time for our Chemist Warehouse Product of the Week.
3: 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It's the Product of the Week.
0: Patsy, what's it for you?
4: Oh, I'm so excited. I was in my local Chemist Warehouse this week. Did you know they have Lucky Dip bags? Remember as a kid going to the school fete and there'd be the Lucky Dip for like $1 or $2? These are great. They're varying prices. They're basically just a Chemist Warehouse bag, but you can't see what's inside. So I thought, you know what, I'm going to get one for myself. So they have male skewed and female skewed products. So I got a female one for myself. This thing is incredible. It's full size products that are worth well over the $50 that I paid. So like I got a beautiful big perfume. I got some nail polish, cuticle sticks, moisturizer.
0: What do you get? Some of that Shane Warne stuff that's still knocking around.
4: Not for me. Thank you
0: but
4: very
0: the
4: much.
0: The old SW behind the ears this weekend for the love god.
4: Or the VB. Remember VB brought out a fragrance for men?
0: Yeah.
2: You know, it was one of the top selling perfumes.
0: Of course it was.
4: No.
0: Yes.
4: But there are YouTube videos of people unraveling these Chemist Warehouse mystery bags, these Lucky Dip bags. Cool. And it's Mother's Day this weekend.
0: It's next weekend. It's a week Sunday.
4: Well, yeah, week Sunday. The
0: Don't terrify everyone. Tell me again, it's this weekend. It's not. Even I was like, no, it can't be. Everything's booked for please the following, no. Please. No.
4: But it's a great idea for mum, and these things are really great value.
0: All right, my product of the week is something I generally needed very quickly in the day. I accidentally put eucalyptus oil in my eye.
4: Oh,
2: yeah, you did. Just before
0: we're about to start an hour of live radio, and during your news, my eyes were streaming.
4: Oh, dear.
0: And eucalyptus oil is a very, it's astringent.
4: It's pungent.
0: You can even use it as an antiseptic. It's incredibly strong. It is not meant to go in your eyes. It was just an accident rushing around, wrong thing. Anyway, luckily I had my Visine eye drops. They're normally for if you get like allergy and stuff like that and hay fever, but they did the job. They rinsed out the eucalyptus oil that was not meant to go in my eyes. So that's my product of the week.
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0: Now, on me accidentally putting eucalyptus oil in my eyes, don't do this. However, I'm sure rushing around, especially busy in the morning, you've mixed up things. Okay?
2: Yes.
0: Something that wasn't meant to go somewhere has gone somewhere. We're going to call this phone in. That's not supposed to go there. Don't look at the radio like that. It's simply because I accidentally put eucalyptus oil drops in my eyes, and that is not supposed to go there.
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0: Christian O'Connell show. That's not supposed to go there. I did this in the middle of the show the other day, during the news, another hour of live radio, and suddenly there was eucalyptus oil in my eyes that was not meant to go. Of course, not meant to go in my eyes. That's not supposed to go there. Christian, my, that's not supposed to go there. One time in a rush for work, I was trying to put on my fake lashes. Instead of grabbing the lash glue, I grabbed the nail glue instead.
1: Oh,
0: ended
1: no.
0: up gluing my eyes shut,
1: stop.
0: Having to get the neighbour to drive me to the doctors.
1: Oh, no.
0: Oh, my word, that's so... That must happen a lot.
1: Oh,
0: you're just rushing in the morning. There's so much to get ready. Christian, tell Rio, go buy a portable radio from Kmart, Anko, $19.
2: Okay.
0: Worth it. The drive, he'll have the driver so much you will use it again. You got one about Denko rub, Alex.
3: Yeah,
0: that is the smell of locker rooms in Australia, isn't
3: it?
0: Denko.
3: The Denko rub on the Jets crackers, though.
1: Oh, what's up?
3: Yeah,
4: that's
3: happened.
4: A hot cracker.
0: Oh my god, that'll wake you up, though.
3: It really did. Got you going for the game. Woo!
0: Yeah.
1: You're meant to wash your hands after you use it.
3: I know, but if you had like a quad injury, or like a sore hammy or something, you'd inevitably get it there in the nether regions. And my goodness gracious, it was living.
0: My goodness gracious. Never a more English phrase said than my goodness gracious. I want to start a weekly feature. My goodness gracious. All right, that's not supposed to go there. Who we got here? Belinda. Morning, Belinda.
5: Good morning, Christian and the team. How are we on this lovely Friday morning?
0: We're great. We're travelling well. Thank you very much for calling the show, Belinda. What's your story?
5: Well, on the news of Denko rub, I was getting ready for work one morning in a bit of a rush, heavily sleep deprived, heavily pregnant with my daughter, and instead of grabbing toothpaste, I grabbed the Deep Heat.
0: Oh, God, that'll wake those gummies up, huh?
5: Well, I caught it the first time from the smell of it, so I rinsed everything off thoroughly, grabbed what I thought was the toothpaste, and did it again.
1: Oh,
0: no.
1: No.
0: A double coating of Deep Heat.
5: Brushing my teeth with Deep Heat.
0: Yeah. Have we been some kind of like numbing agent like they give you at the dentist?
5: I think I needed that in the end because it was absolutely foul, and I can tell you my mouth burnt for
0: yeah,
5: hours.
0: Yeah, we're doing. Yeah. Oh. Yeah, even the smell of it, it's very strong, isn't it? Yeah. Belinda, thank you very much for your story, mate. You and have a lovely weekend.
5: You too, thank you.
0: Lisa, good morning.
6: Good morning, how are you?
0: I'm good, Lisa. Now, we're looking forward to getting your story. I hear you have a very creative interpretation of the phrase, that is not supposed to go there.
6: Yes, I made a big mistake. I took my adorable son to the wrong school in the morning and tried to drop him off. And not only did I do it one morning, I actually did it more than once because I kept forgetting that he goes to the wrong school.
0: I love that. That's not supposed to go there. That is your son. To do it once is incredible.
6: Yes. I just kept forgetting he was there and he kept calling me.
7: And I'm born on the June of 2024.
6: Yes, he's in kindergarten. So I kept taking him to preschool instead of big school.
7: And one per street.
6: Yes.
0: I tell you what, you've got a future radio host there.
6: Yes.
0: That guy, guy's a good talker. How old is he?
6: He's five.
0: Well, we're getting ready for our Gold Junior station that we're launching in a couple of months' time. We're signing him up as the breakfast show host.
6: Oh, there you go.
0: I love the fact that you insisted, no, he goes here. No,
6: yes,
0: ma'am, he's not on the list. Just take him.
4: I think you're fine.
0: Just please take him. Just for a couple of hours. Just a lunch, please, and I'll swing by. Lisa, great story. Thank you very much for calling. Have a lovely weekend.
6: Thank you. Bye.
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0: up for grabs then. Two nights, Mum. She gets two nights away from the kids and the family. You love them, but you need those two nights. I know what you'll be doing. Yeah, it's a pampering weekend, but we know what you'll be up to. Mum's idea of a pampering weekend is getting on it.
1: Oh, God, oh, the cow yeah. wasn't...
0: Pampering.
2: Got it.
0: Pampering. Mm. Pampering, yeah. You deserve it. It's on us. Two nights at the fantastic five-star Langham Hotel in Melbourne. You can bring whoever you want with you. We're looking for your jokes. Next Friday, big final here at this radio station. We'll turn it into a comedy club for stand-up mums. Good luck. 13, 55, 22. Some of our favourites so far this week.
3: So I got a job as a bank teller, right? And I got fired on the first day because a little old lady come up to the counter and she said, "Can you check my balance?" So I leaned over the counter, gave her a nudge, and she fell over.
4: What do you call Woolies when it burns down? Coals.
5: Why did the Scarecrow win an award? For being outstanding in his field.
6: Mama just made us laugh.
0: Is it the same if we do this for dads? What do you think we're going to get?
1: I think the dads might be a lot more blue.
0: How dare you? No. I'm not a blue dad.
2: Can I give you a quick one?
0: On the radio anyway. All right, let's speak to some mums right now. We've got mum of four kicking off this morning. Melissa, good morning.
7: Good morning.
0: So are you on the school run right now? Four kids?
7: Not my children, but it's a job that I've started up with a new business down this way.
0: Oh, right, okay. All right, so what's your joke for us?
7: It's a knock-knock joke. Are you ready?
0: Yeah. We haven't had a knock-knock joke yet. Off you go.
7: I've got 100 of them. Knock-knock.
0: Who's there?
7: Dwayne. No, T. Twain.
0: As in Twain. Mark. Oh, right, okay.
7: I've got a croaky voice because I'm a kinder teacher, right?
0: All right, bless you. Twain?
7: Yeah. Twain who? Come on. Christian, we will buy
0: you. You're yelling at me like one of the kinder kids. Twain who?
7: Twain Hard, and you can join the AFL team.
0: No, come on. We said we wouldn't do that, Patch. Come on. Yours wasn't great the other day. Let's not do that. You've got a crazy voice.
2: That was an original one. Yeah, I've got another one.
0: No, we haven't got time. We need like the Oscars music. Let's go to Teresa now. Good morning, Teresa.
8: Good morning, Christian. How are you?
0: I'm good, Teresa. So you're a mum. How many kids you got, mate?
8: Two.
0: And how old are your kids?
8: 34 and 32.
0: But still kids, right?
8: Adult kids, yeah.
0: All right, always be our kids. Yeah, absolutely. And you must have some great jokes.
8: Why are most archaeologists females?
0: I don't know. Why are most archaeologists females?
8: Because we love digging up the past.
0: Boom, I love it. Now this, that is a great joke. It might be my favourite one of the week.
8: Thank you.
0: Well done. Everyone's giving you a standing ovation right now. Brilliant stuff from Teresa. Teresa, brilliant joke, well told. Thank you very much. Have a great weekend, Teresa.
8: Have a great day.
0: That really made me laugh. Simone, good morning. Welcome to Mums Do Jokes.
9: Hi, Christian. How are you?
0: I'm good. Welcome to the show. You got a good joke for us?
9: I have a very funny joke.
0: Great. Thank you very much for taking part. Good luck and off you go.
9: Okay, what did the snowman say to the other snowman?
0: I don't know. What did the snowman say to the other snowman?
9: It smells like carrots around here.
0: You know what? It's been a staple in Christmas crackers since 82. And I love it. It's great. Simone, you did have a great one. Thank you very much for taking part.
9: Thank you.
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0: Just heard my favourite joke of all time and went, oh, great, well, let's get it on air. No, it's really offensive. Then proceeded to do it for Rio and I. Just a horrible joke. And then she was banging the desk. It's my favourite of all time. Skipped out of here. Yesterday it was a foreign accent that came through. If you missed it, let's just say Bruce Lee. She tried to justify under some kind of revision under broadcasting standards here in Australia. Anyone seen that document of Kung Fu Voiced? Even if you missed it, you could work out what went down. All right. Okay. Let's get some mums on doing jokes. Team, are we ready?
1: Let's go.
0: Let's load it up. Mel, good morning, Mel. Welcome to Mums Doing Jokes.
2: Good morning, Christian. Good morning, everyone.
0: Morning, Mum Mel. Off you go. What's your joke for us, mate? Good luck.
2: Your competition is actually why I have this joke. So I recently told my suitcase that we're not going on holidays this year, and now I'm dealing with emotional baggage.
0: I like it. No, and you know what? I love the setup as well. That was a confident setup. Very, very good. Mel, great joke. Well done. Thank you.
2: Thank you so much.
0: We might be seeing you next Friday. Let's go to Rachel now. Morning, Rachel.
3: Good morning, Christian and gang. Happy Friday.
0: Happy Friday. And Mum Rachel, how many kids you got? How old are they?
3: I've got two boys. I've got one in the army. He's a soldier. He's 25 and I've got a 16-year-old.
0: Wow, you sound like a very proud mum.
3: Yes, very proud. He's getting married next week, so that's wonderful.
0: Oh, wow.
3: Yeah.
0: So what, he's getting married over Mother's Day weekend?
3: Yes, he is, in Adelaide. So I'm from Melbourne and Geelong, actually, and so, yeah, we're spending the week next week in Adelaide, which will be wonderful.
0: You have a lovely weekend. What's your joke for us?
3: Okay, so a husband and wife. The husband's pretty lazy, doesn't work. The wife works full time. She gets off to go to work one morning and the car isn't working, so she goes inside to wake him up and asks if he can come and have a look, and he just looks at her and says, who the hell do you think I am, Lou Mobile? No drama. She goes off to work, gets home that night, and she's watching telly and the antenna's playing up. So she asks her husband politely if he could possibly jump on the roof and fix the antenna. And his response was, who the bloody hell do you think I am, Mr. Antenna? So the following day was a Saturday and she's out there and the garden's a mess and needs the lawns need mowing. And she goes into her husband and asks for him to come and do the lawns. And now he's off to the pub with his mates. So he says to her, who do you think I am? Jim's mowing. So that's all right. He gets home from the pub that night and all the lawns are done and the garden's immaculate, and he comes inside and says, oh, you did all the lawns? She said, no, actually, Joe next door, the neighbour, come over and did them for me. And he goes, oh, what did you have to do? What did you give him to do that? And she said, oh, well, he asked me to make one of my special cheesecakes or maybe have a bit of a rendezvous. And he says to his wife, oh, so you made him your special cheesecake, did you, love? And she said, who do you think I am? Sara Lee.
4: Oh.
0: It's good. It's good. Cheeky. That's a great one. Rachel, thank you very much.
3: That's okay. Have a great day, guys.
0: And you, half the team got it. The rest of them.
4: I didn't get it. I got to be honest.
0: Well, you sweet innocent boy. Sweet innocent boy. Pat, did you get it?
5: No.
4: Yeah.
5: No idea.
0: I think only an Alex and I got it. I don't know whether you got a grubby mind.
4: We love the old-timey jokes.
0: Yes. Let's go now to, who have we got here? Ozia?
6: Alyssa.
0: Alyssa, welcome to Mums Are Doing Jokes. What's your joke for us, mate?
6: It's short and sweet after that one.
5: That's
4: a joke.
0: It's already turned into a comedy club.
4: It's a roast.
0: The acts do that when someone eats one. All right, then.
6: All right, here we go. Why are chickens the best animal?
0: I don't know. Why are chickens the best animal?
6: Because.
0: Straight through. Golden buzzer. I don't have one. They wouldn't pay for it. Get Carl's. Golden buzzer, straight through to next Friday. Come on down. That's how you do it. Yeah, she shoots, she scores. Brilliant stuff. We'll see you next Friday. Well done.
6: Thank you.
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0: It's Jonesy and Amanda driving you home. You know, when I go to bed at night, I check your activity. I see you online and I see that you're still online.
1: See, I don't like that you do that.
0: Well, I worry about you spending too much screen time.
1: The thing is, I scroll so you don't have to, and I find gold many times, often not. I found a couple of Dumbos I thought you might enjoy, so why don't we do Amanda's Evening Scroll, the Dumbo edition.
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0: Okay.
1: So this is just a couple of unusual people I've come across, and people where, you're quite right, after a while I go, why am I watching this?
0: Why are you?
1: Well, this is the first one. This is a Conspirituality Pod.
0: Whoa.
1: Is the group.
0: Yep.
1: I don't know if you know this, but there are a lot of influencers on the internet.
0: I've noticed.
1: Are you shocked to hear it? What about this woman? She's a wellness influencer and she's talking about how we need to tan. And you know who she says have got tanning right? Homeless people.
3: Homeless people have the best tans because they do it the right way. They are outside people. We are inside people. We're supposed to be outside most of the day. These people are inside under the fake light, watching the blue light under the fake light. They don't have those biochemical signals, so they're just white as a ghost all the time. They're vampires.
1: So you're either inside on your devices.
0: Yep.
1: While you could be outside being homeless.
0: Yeah, you know, going through bins.
1: Going through bins, lying in the sun and aging before your
0: time.
1: And
0: fearing for your life every day.
1: Why wouldn't you choose that for the sake of a good tan? So that's her. What about this? This is, have you ever heard of Katy Perry, Brendan?
0: Yes.
1: She was an astronaut for about 30 seconds there for a minute.
0: Yep.
1: Katy Perry recently has been in Italy. And have you been to the Trevi Fountain?
0: Yes, I have.
1: This is where you go and for good luck, you throw a coin into the fountain.
0: Yep.
1: That's famously what you do. Everyone knows you can throw a coin into the fountain.
0: Yeah, I was going to, but then I thought, no, it's expensive. You know, I'm not going to do that. Because I've seen
1: cheaper. You've been to the Trevi Fountain and thought, I'm not going to throw a coin.
0: It's not for me.
1: People go from all over the world who have no money but believe in the dream.
0: I only had euros on me and I just didn't want to waste my money. If I had some lira, then yes.
1: Maybe you would have done it. What about if you only had a credit card? Because that's what Katy Perry did. She put her credit card in the Trevi Fountain.
4: Someone give me a penny! I don't with change, but I feel like I need to put something in the Trevi Fountain for good luck.
1: And so she put her credit card in.
0: Right.
1: There's a shot of her. She's filmed herself with her credit card in the Trevi Fountain. She's even singing, Someone Give Me a Penny. You know you're in Italy.
0: Yeah.
1: You're in Italy. And also when you're in Italy and you go in the Trevi Fountain, most people would know, hey, this is where I have to take some coins.
0: Yeah. Well,
1: but no, she took a credit card.
0: Maybe they should set up a little tap and go option.
1: Maybe a tap and go option at the Trevi Fountain.
0: Or a four square or something like that. Actually, you could stand there with a four square and dupe tourists could come and go, yeah, mate, you haven't got any money on you, just tap on this.
1: Or you could just wade through and pick up all the coins that are in there. I think people do that, don't they? They collect them
0: have
1: for
0: you
1: charity.
0: They go, really? Charity.
1: Was that why you didn't put any money in? Because you didn't want to go to charity?
0: I just saw the big mafioso guy with his vacuum going, hey, nothing to see.
1: That Jonesy's going to be rich. He's the only one who didn't believe in the dream.
0: What is that accent?
1: Well, what about these women? I came across these women last night who are opposed to regular HRT, and this is what they do instead when they're going through the change.
5: Day one of drink your pee, don't do HRT. Cheers.
1: And then they chug a lug.
0: Matter of fact, I got it now.
1: Those are the fruits of my evening scroll.
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0: It's Jonesy Demander driving you home. 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
1: The pub test.
2: Pub test.
1: Does not pass the pub test.
2: Pub test.
3: Pub test.
1: Does it pass the pub test?
2: Pub test.
3: Yeah, the pub test.
1: Doesn't pass the sniff test.
4: Stop it. It's not helpful.
0: Other people putting rubbish in your bin, does it pass the pub test? I have no truck with that. I have no problem whatsoever.
5: That's not true. You said yesterday or the day before you thought it was un-Australian.
0: Yes. Well, I said, okay, you're misquoting me there. I said it's un-Australian if your bin is already at the top and Johnny Lazybones comes and puts two bags of rubbish on top and has a teetering pile of garbage,
5: yeah,
0: which is spilling out onto the street.
5: I don't think anyone...
0: And then other people judge me. They go, oh, Jonesy, what's going on? He runs a messy operation at his house.
5: I don't think anyone would like someone to...

0: It's Jonesy and Amanda driving you home. Down to the Jonesy and Amanda Arms 4.
1: The pub test.
2: Pub test.
1: Does not pass the pub test.
2: Pub test.
1: Pub test. Does it pass the pub test?
2: Pub test.
3: Yeah, the pub test.
4: Doesn't pass the sniff test.
1: Stop it. It's not helpful.
0: Other people putting rubbish in your bin. Does it pass the pub test?
5: Is your bin your castle? I know it's council property, but it is yours, and you're responsible for how you sort out your recycling, how much you put in your bin, how you go about your daily, weekly scraps.
0: I have no beef with anyone putting stuff in my bin. I just ask you to respect the lid of the bin.
5: But there might
0: respect
5: be,
0: what's in there.
5: There might be some people who don't want anyone to go near their bin, very private about what's in their bin.
0: I had a mate of mine and, you know, the green bin, and someone filled the whole green bin, his green bin, up with those little seeds from the palm tree. So the whole bin was full. It would have weighed probably about 500 kilos. And then the garbage truck couldn't lift it up because the garbage truck, depending on what state you're in, is limited to 80 kilos, which is quite impressive, really.
5: How would you feel if I put a bag of dog poo in your bin?
0: How big's the bag? Like, is it?
5: Well, you know.
0: What's a little dainty bag?
5: 500 grams of. It's a dainty little bag, yeah, but some people don't like you walking past and putting a bag of dog poo in your bin.
0: I'd have no beef with that. You could do that any time.
5: Well,
0: unless you came into my house and put it in my kitchen bin.
5: Your bedroom bin. Other people putting rubbish in your bin. Does this pass the pub test?
6: No, it doesn't pass the pub test. I think it's a bit lazy of everybody. And, yeah, I mean, if you've got your own bin close by, you should be putting your rubbish in your own bin, not other people's bin.
7: Oh, I think it's fine to put stuff in other people's bins if there's room, if you have no room, and if what you're putting in is in a bag and in the right bin.
8: I wouldn't put it in there. Nah, not unless I ask. I think it's a bit rude.
9: It depends whether it's bin night, I guess. But other than that, people have got their own bins. I reckon they can just put it in their own.
10: I think so. If it's half empty and you need a little bit in another bin, yes, it's fine. Don't fill it up with nappies.
0: Don't fill it up with nappies.
5: I thought it was interesting, the guy who said, if it's bin night, don't put your stuff in if it's going to sit in my bin for days. That was interesting too.
0: That is a good thing.
5: Mm-hmm.
0: On another note, two grandpas, two rules when it comes to dishwashers. We'll talk about that next. It's Jonesy and Amanda driving you home.
11: One day, your phone's going to ring. You should pick it up.
12: Anthony, question for you. Do you have a valid passport?
13: I do.
12: You went on standby for this snow trip to the USA?
13: I did.
12: And I'm calling you to tell you you no longer are on standby because you are off to Wyoming for this awesome snow trip.
13: No way. 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
12: Oh, sounds good.
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0: It's Jonesy and Amanda, this first day of May, International Workers' Day. Did you know that?
1: I did not know that. When are you going to start?
0: You, me, we're working bloody hard in this country.
1: Oh,
0: this
1: shut
0: great
1: up.
0: Land.
1: Are you paid per word at the moment? Drive me crazy.
0: I grew up with a green Tirana for me dad. Let's get into this.
1: Please.
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4: Any money. Jonesy and Amanda's.
0: 10 questions, 60 seconds on the clock. You could pass if you don't know an answer. We'll come back to that question if time permits.
1: Just like Gay did yesterday.
0: What about Gay? She went for the $1,000 but wisely chose not to go for the two.
1: Who is the president of Puerto Rico?
5: I don't know.
1: The answer is Donald Trump.
0: Oh, Gay, I thought you would have got that.
1: Puerto Rico.
5: Puerto Rico.
1: Yeah.
5: I didn't know that. He's not one of my favourite people.
1: No. Okay, I think a lot of people might agree. Congratulations, Gay.
0: Stone Cold Gay, as you will ever be known. But we go from Stone Cold Gay to Nick in Port Augusta.
1: Hi, Nick.
6: Hello.
1: Hello.
0: You heard Gay yesterday.
1: Think you can do the same?
6: Well...
0: That's a vote of confidence.
1: Sounding convincing. Well, we've got 10 questions and 60 seconds. If you're not sure, do say pass. We might have time to come back, okay?
6: Okay.
1: All right, Nick, here we go, and good luck. Question number one. What flavour is strawberry milk?
6: Pink.
1: Flavour. No.
6: Flavour.
1: Oh, what a shame. Yeah, strawberry. The question is as obvious as it sounded.
0: It is. It's one of those.
1: I know you thought we were smarter than that, but we're not. Oh, Nick, I'm sorry.
0: Nick, it's just good to talk to you, mate.
6: All right, no worries, mate.
1: Thank you, Nick.
0: If you'd like to register, you can do so. jonesyandamanda.com.au. Instagram. We'll be back again on Monday. It's Jonesy and Amanda driving you home for Jam Nation.
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8: 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Traffic building for the Western Freeway, city-bound between Leakes Road and Hopkins Road. Beyond that, the Deer Park bypass is still doing fine. On the Princess Freeway, things are slowing down from Palmer's Road through the Point Cook Bend, and the Monash Freeway now building from the Princess Highway to Belgrave Hallam Road. Works continue on the Mornington Peninsula Freeway, which is closed city-bound between the Muradok Highway and Bungow Road. The network insights and resources for what's next. 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I'll check Melbourne's latest traffic again in 15 minutes.
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19: Morning, I'm Petrina Jones. Emergency crews are on scene in Tullamarine, where a car has smashed into the front of a fast food shop before bursting into flames. It happened around 4:30 on Mickleham Road. Crews safely evacuated two people from a neighbouring milk bar. They're now being treated for smoke inhalation. A crime scene is in place on Matlock Court in Caulfield South after a house fire that's been deemed suspicious. It broke out just before midnight. Thankfully, everyone managed to get out okay. It's been revealed the Ombudsman is now running 9 investigations into Greater Western Water as the utility starts sending backdated bills worth thousands. Spring Street and Canberra will today announce more than $150 million as the next step to electrify the Mentone line. And odds are shortening that next week's budget will include changes to property tax, despite the PM ruling this out before last year's election. It's believed it'll include the scaling back of negative gearing, along with the 50% capital gains tax discount. Anthony Albanese has told the ABC he wants to help young people buy their own homes.
20: Young people feel like they're not getting a fair crack at the moment. So any changes that we put in the budget, or indeed while we're in government, will be very much focused on those principles.
19: Your weekend wrap-up of sport is coming up next with Alex Cullen.
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21: The Swans are back on top of the AFL ladder with a 17-point win over the fast-finishing Ds at the SCG. Brody Mychek will undergo scans on a hamstring injury he suffered just minutes into the clash. Ds coach Stephen King admits his experience was sorely missed in a close finish.
22: He's a key part of our front half and the way we set up the ground ahead of the ball, and that made us probably have to make some other moves. Yeah, that's the game. Obviously, it's not ideal, but hopefully it's not too significant.
21: Last night, the Suns had a 20-point win over the Giants thanks to 3 second-half goals from Jamari Ugle-Hagan to wrap up the round. Kimi Antonelli has won this morning's Miami F1 Grand Prix, the Mercedes driver claiming his 3rd straight victory.
23: And for the first time ever, a driver takes his first 3 poles in succession and converts them into Grand Prix victories in succession. History made here in Miami.
21: Lando Norris was 2nd, Oscar Piastri 3rd. And in the English Premier League this morning, Tottenham looks like moving outside the relegation zone. They lead Aston Villa. That's Gold Sport.
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19: A shower or 2:20, the top tomorrow similar. Wednesday, they'll increase with 19. Right now it's 14 degrees. 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

0: 7 minutes past six, Monday morning. Have you had a great weekend? Welcome to the Christian O'Connell Show. On go to Chemist Warehouse. Good morning, Pat.
1: Morning, everyone.
0: Good morning, Rio.
2: Good morning.
0: Good morning, Alex.
3: Good morning.
0: Two strange things have happened to me because of the uniqueness of what this is that I do for a living. First one, I get an email yesterday from a lady who doesn't listen to the show, but she said, I teach astrology. I'm an astrologer. And a couple of the students in the class, they can bring famous people's star charts, their date of birth, to the class, and the class will analyze this person. She sent me the 11-minute video of them analyzing me.
1: Oh, wow.
2: I would love to see.
0: Secretive man? Oh. Serial killers have some of these traits? How am I meant to be with this? I watched it. I didn't even know why I watched it. You know, you just thought, I've got to see this now.
1: Looking at
0: my star chart, she's saying everything. It's interesting. The teacher emailed me going, I don't listen to show, but I've sort of started listening after doing your chart and researching what's happening in your life at the moment. And in radio, everything is playing out as predicted in your chart.
1: Wow.
0: It was actually spot on, just about what's happened this year around us in radio and the rest of this year as well.
2: What is your star sign?
0: Aries.
2: Mm.
0: But she's something called a solar astrologer. I don't know how that differs from just being a traditional astrologer. I don't know whether all solar ones are, but I don't know what a solar astrologer is. But it was just odd watching a 12-minute video of a class and there's a photo of me they've got as they're talking about my star sign, my family, how I hate to conform, how I could sell snow to the Eskimos. The other strange thing is we had a local election on Saturday, so we went to vote. It's a great thing here where you have to in Australia. More countries should do this. It's not in the UK, and they're getting low attendance rate, obviously. I think it's a great thing here that you really are made to go and do it. Mm. It's an incredible right that we all have. You know, in certain countries, they don't have the right, they don't get to vote. So it's an incredible thing to do. So I thought, I'm going to go in, bang, 8 a.m., get there early. So I get there early. And what's unique about voting Australia compared to the UK? You're not allowed any of the hustlers within, I think it's about a kilometre of the actual voting booths.
2: With the flyers.
0: Yeah, not allowed any of that. Okay. You're not allowed any. They have to respect. It's almost like it's sovereign territory. The debating and everything is up now. Now it's as independent. It's up to you. Mm-hmm. You're going to make up your own mind. Of course, here, it's like being at the Super Bowl and they're all running defense. You've got to dodge them, sidestep. Then there's another one. They've all got their kind of Wiggles t-shirts on of their various parties and stuff like this. Anyway, one of the parties had what I can only describe as they'd up their game this year.
2: Okay.
0: Where they just didn't just have the t-shirt. I'm talking about One Nation, right? So they've got the orange t-shirt, obviously on brand with her hair color. But they also had all of them who were doing the hustings for their party, for One Nation. They were incredibly polite. Everyone there, they had a cowboy hat. Oh, all of them were wearing cowboy hats.
2: Right.
0: All of them. And that's my wife and I walked past. I went, g'day. I said, these other parties need to up their game. Where are their hats or a mascot? They need a giant foam finger. I don't know what it is.
2: It's a bowler
0: but
2: hat.
0: They need now, you know, they got cowboy hats. Yeah. They're standing out. A tip of the hat. Howdy, sir, madam.
2: No wonder they're surging in the polls.
0: This is the,
2: it's
0: hat,
2: the cowboy hat.
0: It's the hat tip. I didn't have a hat to tip back out of politeness, but I felt an imaginary hat tip. Other parties, they've got to step up. Anyway, representing one of the other parties was one of our listeners. Now, bearing in mind, it's 8 o'clock, okay? It's 8 o'clock. You know, on a Saturday morning, you don't really know who you are.
2: Yeah.
0: You know, you haven't quite put your emotional makeup and armor together. It's 8 a.m. She goes to me, oh, Christian, hi, how's the radio show going? Going very well. She goes, I came to do the pizza thing with you guys. You remember Sinner's Dinner?
2: Yes, yeah, yeah.
0: Oh, yeah. How's it going? Then I swear to God, she says this really loudly to me. She goes, how's the show going?
1: Oh.
0: It's 8 a.m.
1: I
0: didn't even know who she was talking about at first. But what? She goes, how's it going? Are you still popular?
1: Oh!
2: In that time.
0: Oh, yeah. Look, it's number one in Melbourne. We're growing in Sydney. It's going very well. It's the early days, first couple of months and all that. And she went, great. As I walked in, I was like, imagine if the answer, it's not going very well, actually. And I just started to cry. Well, there was only one or two ways that was going to go. Who asked someone such a heavily loaded question with a high risk drop-off on the other one? Actually, I'm really struggling at the moment.
2: It's actually,
0: I'm not now going to vote for your party because of that line of inquiry.

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12: Hey, happy Monday. How was your weekend? 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Text me 0475-03-1043. 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Good morning. 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

0: Midnight Oil, Bad Sub Ironing. Good morning, Christian O'Connell Show. Monday morning on Gold. How was your weekend? Tell us about it in three words. Two, text me 0475 031043. Christian, my three-day weekend, a new beginning. Tony and I have set a date.
1: Ooh.
0: I don't know who Tony is. But it doesn't matter. We know a Tony. They're happy. Tony and Tanya, they've set a date. I'm moving to him from a city to the country on the 3rd of July. Date for diary, guys. Put it in now. We have been a long-distance relationship for 2 months, but when you know, you know.
2: Wait,
0: this
2: just,
0: is exciting.
2: Just 2 months.
0: Hey, don't say that. Sometimes you know.
1: Sometimes you just know.
2: I know. Yeah. I'm impressed.
0: Tanya knows. Tony knows.
2: Wow, good on them.
0: Yeah, congratulations. Christian Taupatsy, consider Starlink. We got a couple of months ago after problematic system. Works very well for us now. That's from Debbie. Flooded laundry room. Christian, awful weekend. Flooded laundry room, nightmare. Rio, what is yours? How was your first ever drive-in?
3: We love the drive-in. We went on Friday night, our first ever drive-in to see Project Hail Mary, which was awesome,
0: Great movie, as you guys said.
3: But what an incredible... I'm so jealous I didn't grow up in a time where drive-ins were a thing, because it was the best experience.
0: So I've never been through one. So what was it like? I've never had one. We don't have them in the UK.
3: No. Oh, right.
0: Hard to see through driving rain.
1: It's in a fog.
0: Oh, everything is like a Stephen King horror movie, even if you're watching Grease.
3: Well, our one, the one near our place, has been there since 1965.
0: Yeah, so none of them are really old.
3: It's ancient. And it actually felt like we'd driven into the set of Stranger Things or something like that.
0: Different time. And just the headlights making it quite mysterious.
3: Yes, it had a beautiful fog. You drive in essentially a giant, giant car park. There's three different screens and you tune your radio in and you can hear the movie playing.
0: So how does it work? Because some modern cars, the engine will cut off after a while when it's idling to save fuel and you have to restart it. Was there a lot of that?
3: Yes, we had to turn our car off and on probably about 8 or 10 times.
0: Yes.
3: But luckily, our car didn't break down. Unlike, there were no less than 5 cars throughout the movie. That there's a dedicated guy in a ute with jumper cables and he comes around.
0: Of course he's in a ute. I love that. That's so Australian.
1: Hang on, but you didn't leave it on, did you?
3: No, we left it off.
0: The first click.
3: Yes, the first click.
0: Yeah.
3: But so he had to come around. He was jump-starting people throughout the whole movie. There was a couple. I think they were on some sort of date, maybe two.
0: Might have been Tony and Tanya.
3: It might have been after
0: When you know, distance. You know, right? They just.
3: Well, they definitely knew because I think during the loud parts of the movie, they were all good. But then as soon as, you know, the explosion stopped and it was suddenly quiet, it was very clear that the people in the ute were on a date.
0: Oh. No way.
3: not fully on a date, but there was...
1: Oh, canoe.
0: Well, years ago, people used to go to cinemas to make out because they couldn't do it at home.
3: No. I think that's what this situation
0: was. Right,
3: okay.
0: Very strict parents.
3: Yes, very strict parents.
0: But both of them are in their 40s.
3: No, I don't.
1: We had a couple of dates at the drive-in and the Love God's car, he had an old car that was like a bench seat, the front seat was.
0: And what were you watching, the new Buster Keaton movie?
1: No, I can't remember what we saw at the
0: drive-in. Chaplin's got a new one out.
1: No, but it was so much fun, especially in the summer. It was great.
0: Yeah, I'd love to go to one. We should do one.
1: We should.
0: Like a breakfast show one. Pick a movie, not Grease. Someone said, Christian, if you think Grease has aged badly, the second one is even worse.
1: It's a terrible movie.
0: They watched over the weekend.
1: Yeah.
0: Michelle Pfeiffer is riding a stepladder while singing Cool Rider.
1: It was not a good sequel.
0: All right, let us know your three-word weekend, 0475 031043. We've got the news and sport coming up next.
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6: 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On the Hume Freeway, there is a collision being cleared citybound passing Donnybrook Road. A heavy line of traffic snaking into Donnybrook. Take Epping Road if you can. Otherwise, we've got lights out due to a power outage in Cranbourne. Cranbourne-Frankston Road at Everlasting Boulevard. Reports of a crash for the Tullamarine Freeway inbound passing Buller Road. And delays on the Monash Freeway from Wellington Road into Warragul Road. 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I'll check Melbourne's latest traffic again in 15 minutes.
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8: Morning, I'm Petrina Jones. Two people are being treated for smoke inhalation after a car crashed into a Tullamarine fast food store before catching fire. It happened on Mickleham Road around 4:30 this morning. Fire crews had the flames under control within minutes of arriving. The incident has been ruled suspicious. Meantime, another suspicious blaze on the other side of town. Everyone's managed to escape their home on Matlock Court in Caulfield South after it went up in flames. A crime scene is now in place. Victorians are being warned to brace for a tight budget tomorrow, with the state facing soaring hospital costs and a rapidly growing interest bill. A report by the E61 Institute warns there's little more room for pre-selection sweeteners as the debt charges towards $200 billion. Canberra and Spring Street will today announce more than $150 million for the electrification of the Melton train line. And the PM has hinted at changes to property taxes in next week's federal budget, despite an election pledge not to do so. Speculation is mounting that next week's budget will scale back negative gearing, along with the 50% capital gains tax discount. On the ABC, Anthony Albanese was asked if that would amount to breaking a promise.
9: Voters will make their decisions. My job is to put in place measures that are in the interest of the Australian public.
8: Your sport is next with Alex Cullen.
7: Ferguson Flair are giving Mum the royal treatment this Mother's Day with any of her six favourite sweet treats, like the iconic vanilla slice for $25.
10: The Gold Coast has jumped to fifth on the ladder with a 20-point win over GWS to wrap up round 8 of the AFL. Earlier, Brodie Grundy celebrated his 250th in style, steering Sydney at home to a 17-point win over the D's. The Swans' ruck finished with a goal, 26 disposals and 45 hitouts against his former club. Coach Dean Cox, happy with what he saw.
11: He was great. You know, I thought the ability to take on two rucks for majority, different timings of when those rucks come onto Brody. The one thing Brody will always do is compete right to the end. You know, it was just great he got to celebrate his 250th the way he should.
10: A podium finish for Oscar Piastri at the Miami F1 Grand Prix this morning. The Aussie driver finishing behind McLaren teammate Lando Norris. Mercedes' Kimi Antonelli taking out the checkered flag.
12: Man, what a race! Woo! Oh my God!
10: A very happy Kimi there. And Sam Kerr's netted her 64th goal for Chelsea overnight in their 3-1 win over Leicester City, making the Matilda the club's all-time leading goal scorer. That's Gold Sport.
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8: A shower or two, 20 the top. Tomorrow, similar. Wednesday, they'll increase with 19. Right now, it's 14 degrees. 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
0: 20 to 7 Monday morning, Christian O'Connell Show on Gold. Four Nom Lons now. What's up after this? Another incredible prize from us to you. You're welcome.

0: Good morning, 13 minutes past 7. Welcome to the Christian O'Connell Show on Go for Chemist Warehouse. On today's show, at 8, they're back, your brilliant brand new misheard lyrics. Before that, on Friday's show, we're doing the golden year. We're talking about the year of 1985. We're asking about their stories about 1985. We got a great call from a listener called Scott. And Scott, I don't think there's anyone listening in this country that failed a driving test 29 times. But that's up. The world loves a trier. And my God, he never gave up. He had 28 times. He could have given up. Thought, I'll just get Ubers. I'll just get a taxi. I'll just get lifts, mate. So I don't want to keep putting myself through this. But my God, he did it.
1: It took me 29 goes before I actually got my license. And they cheered when I got it. It was 29th go.
0: They cheered. He probably went through several generations of test examiners. Scott, my dad warned me I might see you. Scott, my great-grandfather did. I think it was your third go at this. It's an incredible story of never giving up to me.
2: Resilience.
0: Oh, my tenacity. God, the resilience.
2: It does raise the question, should somebody who's failed their driving test 29 times be allowed on the road? I mean, that's not for me to say, but I would say it does raise that question.
0: Well, can I just say something, right? All Australians, deeply friendly, conversational, kind-hearted people.
2: Thank you.
0: However, in certain parts of this country, in a certain state, my experience, and also other people who have moved here from various countries, we all swap notes. There is one state that have the worst drivers in the world. And I've driven in some really dangerous parts of the world. Italy, horrendous to drive. Mad. France is mad as well. London, 13 million people all trying to get into work and that. It's crazy. I gotta be honest, like, in Victoria,
2: ooh,
0: friendly, put you in a car, not great.
2: Angry, are we saying angry or bad drivers?
0: Just aggressive.
2: Yes.
0: And it's unique because it's not like that in WA or New South Wales or in Queensland. I've not found it the same experience driving. I don't know what it is.
2: I think it's a wild, wild west out here in Melbourne, sometimes with the driving, because maybe it's the trams, maybe it's the hook turns,
3: maybe there's
2: too much going on.
0: Yeah, I think, listen, you know, to liven up that F1 next year, it's now going to be possibly the opening race. They've given it to Bahrain, because actually if they really wanted the wildest out of all the races, let them just drive around Melbourne.
2: Melbourne, you're trying to get to
0: the
2: CBD.
0: Get out on some of those freeways. We'll see how good you are then, Lando and Kimmy. You're right, just going round a little lap. Get out there. See what you're like in that little expensive multi-billion-dollar rocket that you're strapped into with that little gamer kind of steering wheel they have. See how you're doing a hook turn.
2: Yeah.
0: The tram's coming. You're on the inside.
2: You got to zoom
0: past. Whoa, no, you got to zoom past, or you're stuck there for ages. Then we'll see a race for the ages. How they deal with that. Anyway, back to our man, Scott.
1: It took me 29 goes before I actually got my license, and they cheered when I got it. The 29th go.
0: 29 times to get his license. I don't think we're going to hear from anyone this week who can top that and go, it wasn't until the 30th go or 31st. Because that's what to top that, you've got to have 30 at least. 30 goes. I presume it would be the law where after like a set number, you're done.
2: You got, yeah.
0: Or guess, you wait 10 years.
2: I guess they never thought this situation would ever come up.
0: You're right. Why would they need any rulings?
4: There's a saying I live by. It's better to try and fail than not to try at all.
0: Bloody hell, my God. Teddy Roosevelt is on the show today.
4: I love that saying.
0: That's why he likes those old-timey songs on a Friday. He's a man from a different era. All right, so today, because Scott is a winner, okay, this guy won through in his 29th go. You never gave up. What is your story like, Scott?
1: It took me 29 goes before I actually got my license, and they cheered when I got it. The 29th go.
0: I would love to have been there when he finally walked through the doors holding that he actually had his driver's license. All right, what's your story? Never giving up. Give me a call. 13 55 22.
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7: 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There has been a collision in Box Hill South on Middleborough Road at Canterbury Road. Several lanes are blocked, heavy traffic in all directions. Otherwise, the crash yet to be cleared on the Hume Freeway citybound after Donnybrook Road. On the Westgate Freeway, there's a breakdown citybound at Todd Road that is seeing speeds knocked down to 40, delays of 5 or 10 minutes to get on by. Behind that, Princes Freeway is still slow through the Point Cook Bend. 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
6: Listener Scott is my early contender for Australian of the Year because Scott never gave up. On his 29th attempt, he finally passed his

0: How is this for being a Monday motivation? I've made a note to myself. Every Monday show, we're playing this.
1: Love it.
0: Miley Cyrus, I love this song. I think this is such a great song. The Climb. Christian, if it took him 29 times, he really shouldn't be driving. I disagree. I'd rather have a lift with him than certain drivers in Australia. He's actually overqualified. No one knows more about road and traffic safety and etiquette than Scott. There have been so many updates done to that test.
1: He'd cross every single one.
0: He wrote the test. Morning to Tony. Listen to Sharon Cronella. Christian, let's just get back to what we're really here to talk about today, which is the cordial mix that you prefer. I myself, Christian, am a 5-to-1 ratio, but my husband likes a 10-to-1. Let's talk about my 13-year-old. Would have a 50-50 if we let him, but we have to be strong as parents.
1: Yes.
0: We have to. When you're dealing with that SodaStream, maybe we give away SodaStreams this Friday.
1: Oh, yeah.
0: You know, we need a new retro prize. Mm. We gave away Viennettas. Then it was the Cordio. We need a new prize to give away, a retro prize this Friday. All right, so the next question that we're going to be asking you: are you in a rare club like me this weekend? Are you head held high today, chest puffed up, because you actually mended something over the weekend? Rio, you've probably been in this situation. Do you own a Miele? You know what it's like? Suddenly it starts squeaking, that F66.
1: Dishwasher.
0: You've cleaned... No. The dryer.
1: Oh,
0: no. I was in a very bad situation last night. Heavy load in the dryer. Couldn't put it out, the cold temperatures. So it kept squeaking. It wouldn't be you saying that F66. I Googled it. And it was apparently that the lint's blocked. The lint is never blocked in my household. I clean it religiously. But then it told me about something called the lint plinth. Oh, I knew about the lint drawer.
1: Yeah,
0: the little thing you take it out. It's reassuring scooping it all up. Isn't that nice? Fluffy. You get it all in one roll.
1: Mm-hmm. Oh, one beautiful piece.
0: Oh, my God.
1: Lint.
0: Isn't that the joy?
1: Yes.
0: Oh, a slice of lint. Anyway, I didn't know about the lint plinth.
1: Me neither.
0: No, a mysterious world. It took a bit to get it out. Tiny little bit of lint, but obviously the machine was being very, very reactive. Who isn't on a Sunday night, am I right? Anyway, cleaned it all out. Before that, my eldest daughter's back for dinner and it was beeping. She goes, you're going to have to call her. I guess we're going to have to call an expert to mend that. And I was about to go, yeah, you're right. And I thought, no, do you know what, sweetheart? I'm going to be the expert you need in life right now. Suddenly the words of Miley Cyrus played in my head again. You're always going to have that head of doubt, Rio. I mended that F66.
1: Wow.
0: It dried
1: done.
0: The clothes. I dried the clothes. God, was that family for just about 3 seconds? Saw me as a bit less of a loser. Not a hero. That's never going to happen. But just a bit less of a loser.
1: When someone suggests getting an expert or something, every man just hears, you want a real man. That's what you want.
0: Yeah,
1: you don't
0: think
1: I'm a real
0: get
1: man.
0: Get a proper
1: you don't
0: think man. I'm do get a, it. Get yeah. another man. Get a man.
1: Yeah, get a man.
0: Not you, man. An actual
1: yes,
0: man.
1: Yeah.
0: You know, who's got like grooves on his hands from honest work.
1: Yes, yeah.
0: Who's got a tool, knows how to use a tool bag. That's actually well organized. Not just a set of random spanners you've got out there in the carriage. Screws.
1: Don't know what they do.
0: Don't know what they do. I don't know what they do, but it's good to have them for display anyway. So are you like me, a Monday mender? Anyone also over the weekend, get something mended. It's such a great joy. Share your story with me, 0475-031043. 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
4: Have you been paying attention? Is back on 10. Join Tom, Ed and Sam as they unleash the laughs with your favourite comedy crew. Have you been paying attention tonight after MasterChef on 10? Having a look over our major arterials, Hume Freeway still an absolute dog's breakfast. There's been a collision citybound after Donnybrook Road. A line of traffic is going right back into Beveridge. Otherwise, the Monash Freeway continuing to build from the Princess Highway to Belgrave Hallam Road and again from Eastlink into Warrigal Road. About a 35-minute run from Eastlink into Punt for the Monash, and the Calder Freeway is slowing from the Melton Highway. 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I'll check Melbourne's latest traffic again in 15 minutes.
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3: morning, I'm Petrina Jones. The Electric is the latest venue to be targeted in Melbourne's alcohol wars, with the Chapel Street Bar firebombed in an early morning attack. It's one of three suspicious fires across the city overnight. A kebab shop at Tullamarine has been ram raided before the car set alight, while the crime scene is in place at Caulfield South, where flames have torn through a two-storey home. It's been revealed the Ombudsman is now running nine investigations into Greater Western Water as the utility starts sending backdated bills worth thousands. Spring Street says Victorians have a right to expect their bills to be accurate, and the utility has failed to meet customer expectations. Spring Street and Canberra will today announce more than $150 million as the next step to electrify the Melton line. And odds are shortening that next week's budget will include changes to property tax, despite the PM ruling it out before last year's election. It's believed it will include the scaling back of negative gearing, along with the 50% capital gains tax discount. Anthony Albanese has told the ABC he wants to help young people buy their own homes.
6: Young people feel like they're not getting a fair crack. So any changes that we put in the budget, or indeed while we're in government, will be very much focused on those principles.
3: Your sport is coming up next with Alex Cullen.
5: Treat mum like a queen this Mother's Day at Ferguson Plaire with six of her favourite sweet treats, like a classic custard tart or vanilla slice for just $25.
7: The Gold Coast has jumped to fifth on the ladder with a 20-point win over GWS to wrap up round eight of the AFL. Earlier, Brody Grundy celebrated his 250th in style, steering Sydney at home to a 17-point win over the Ds. The Swans ruck finished with a goal, 26 disposals and 45 hitouts against his former club. Coach Dean Cox, happy with what he saw.
8: He was great. You know, I thought the ability to take on two rucks for majority, different timings of when those rucks come onto Brody. And one thing Brody will always do is compete right to the end. You know, it was just great he got to celebrate his 250th the way he should.
7: A podium finish for Oscar Piastri at the Miami F1 Grand Prix this morning. The Aussie driver finishing behind McLaren teammate Lando Norris. Mercedes' Kimi Antonelli taking out the checkered flag.
9: Man, what a race! Woo! Oh my God!
7: A very happy Kimi there. And Sam Kerr's netted her 64th goal for Chelsea overnight in their 3-1 win over Leicester City, making the Matilda the club's all-time leading goal scorer. That's Gold Sport.
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3: A shower or 2:20, the top tomorrow similar. Wednesday, they'll increase with 19. Right now it's 14 degrees. Catch us repeating any song Christian plays this morning before 3 today for a chance to win a week at the legendary Big Sky Resort, Montana, with Christian O'Connell's Snow Repeat Workday to the USA.
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0: Are you a member? Did you mend anything over the weekend like me? F66, alarm on Amelia. If you don't know how to fix it, call Christian. 13 55 22. I'll come round my spanners and mend that lint plinth. Maybe if you did mend anything over the weekend, you want to join my exclusive club that I'm now forming.
11: Monday Menders.
12: Did you mend it?
0: Banger.
11: Monday Menders.
12: Yes,
11: hey, I did.
0: All right, text in now if you mended anything over the weekend. I know, it's a living. 04, just about. 0475-031043. Give us a call. Are you in the Monday Menders Club? Belinda Carlisle, Summer Rain.

0: Queen, Another One Bites the Dust, 7:57, Monday morning Christian O'Connell Show. Now, there are many ways that people try and sort of say which city is different and in a superior way than Melbourne or Sydney. Mm. It all comes down to this. And a lot of my information about Sydney sadly comes from producer Rio, who is a proud Sydney sider. But a lot of it, you know, obviously I'm English, I've been here 8 years, I'm still learning everything. A lot of it appears to be lies.
1: I wouldn't
0: or
1: lie
0: just
1: to you.
0: Half-baked truths. Well, 20 minutes ago, I was talking about my dryer and how I mended it over the weekend, which is unusual for me, which is why I'm forming my Monday Menders Club, which we're going to get to in a minute. And he said, oh, people in Sydney, I've never had a dryer till I moved here to Melbourne. People in Sydney don't have dryers. No, there's no way an entire city of 5 million don't have the use of a dryer. It's not hot all year.
1: 100%. Absolutely no need for a dryer in Sydney. Grew up in Rockdale.
0: That humidity?
1: Grew up in Rockdale my whole life, family of five, never had a dry because A, the weather's a lot more predictable than Melbourne. So if it's raining, it's raining for a while. If it's dry for a while. It's generally much hotter than Melbourne. And in the afternoon, you get a lovely breeze that comes across the city, which drags your clothes.
0: How long have you been a meteorologist? You trained for...
1: This is basic Sydney knowledge. This is
0: knowledge. And that's different to knowledge, is it?
1: It's slightly different. It's funny. Yeah, it's like a lolly
0: That's
1: knowledge.
0: A lot of knowledge is knowledge. I like it. Hashtag knowledge. Chris and I live in Western Sydney. I do not know what Rio's on about. Used to try every day. Clothes, bedding and towels are so much softer when they come out the dryer compared to being dried on the line in the sun. Christian, I'm in Sydney. Listen to the show today. My dryer, use it every day. In winter, you can try and take my warm, fuzzy towels from my cold, dead hands. You won't get them. I hate it. When you take a towel off the line, it's crispy.
1: Yeah, nice and crunchy.
0: No,
1: it's rid of the water
0: crunchy.
1: A lot nicer.
0: It's not a loofah on the skin when you come out of the shower. Christian, I'm in Sydney. Got a dryer. It only gets used if there's a major weather event.
1: Thank you.
0: What does that even mean? Christian, I've mended so many things this weekend.
2: Monday Menders.
1: Did you mend it?
2: Monday Menders.
1: Yes, I did.
0: Now, Susie, listen to us, the Central Coast has taken a photo of what she's mended.
1: Oh, great.
0: I love this. Hey, you don't need to do that. I believe you. You can come on into the Monday Menders Club. It's okay. Christian, I'm so proud of myself. I'm happy to be inducted into the first ever Monday Menders. I'm a sole parent, so finding time to even figure out how to fix things is hard sometimes. I'm up against it. I feel like Superwoman today, though, for the smallest things I fixed over the weekend. Number one, the lock on my letterbox after the keys snapped off it. Two, my son's scooter after the bolt holding the wheel on broke.
1: Wow.
0: That's a major problem.
1: Yeah.
0: If the bolt that holds the wheel of the scooter's come off, you got to fix that, Sue. And three, replace the jump mat on the trampoline. Susie, wow. Brackets, wow. Hear me roar from the Central Coast.
3: Yes.
0: Well done. Let's take some calls here. Jess, good morning, Jess. Welcome to the show.
4: Hi, how are you?
0: I'm good, Jess. So what do you reckon?
4: So I was born in Melbourne and I live in Sydney and I use the dryer for both states. Love my dryer.
0: Yeah, it's a double state thing.
1: I think it's because you've grown up in Melbourne, you're used to it. It's like if I moved to England, I'd still be having my Vegemite on toast, even though no one else in England is eating it. I think you've been sort of indoctrinated with the Melbourne dryer mentality.
0: Are you saying that caller Jess is brainwashed?
1: I'm saying, yeah.
0: I don't think so.
1: I think so.
0: You've brainwashed yourself with something you've invented called knowledge.
4: I was in Melbourne, so I wouldn't have had the dryer as a kid. So it was only as an adult, and I was in Sydney then.
1: Touché.
0: Yeah. All right, Jess, thank you very much. Give me a call. Have a good day, mate. Lorraine, come on, I noticed you cut her off before she said any more truth bombs.
5: I'm here.
0: Hello,
5: I'm
0: Lorraine.
5: Here. Good morning.
0: Lorraine.
5: Now, how are you?
0: No, I'm good. Now, Lorraine, you're calling in. You're in Sydney and nice part two, Mossman's. So, you own a Miele dryer.
5: Yes, I do.
0: Anyway.
5: I do. And I use it a couple of times a week to fluff up my towels.
0: That's it. That's what they are for
5: towels. That's the only reason why I have it. I like to dry everything else on the line, but I want my towels fluffy.
0: It's a first world thing. We don't want crispy, crunchy towels.
5: No.
0: And that's how they are on the
5: shocking line. Absolutely.
0: Yes.
5: Have to be in the dryer.
0: Yeah, has to be. Dryer. And,
5: has to be.
0: Lorraine, thank you very much for giving us a call.
5: Thank you very much. Take care.
0: Thank you. Well, Monday Menders returns next Monday. I loved it.
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6: Dear Mum, I couldn't decide what to get for Mother's Day, so I got you this card instead. I nearly got a beautiful terrarium with succulent plants at Flower Power, but then I got distracted by the indoor plants and pots. 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I chose a stunning pink one. And then I saw the scented candles. But, brainwave, I got you a Flower Power gift card instead. So you can choose. 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
23: 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Western Freeway now heavy from Leakes Road into Hopkins Road. Westgate Freeway is pretty heavy over the bridge and passing the Balti, then right through to the Burnley. Monash Freeway, just usual delays from Eastlink into Warragul Road, and the Mornington Peninsula Freeway is now picking up in a major way, just passing Thames Promenade, heading citybound. Petstock, there for the thrifty ones, with pet supplies up to 30% off during their Mayhem sale. Up to 30% off. Ends Bunnings today at Petstock. The blue ones, T's and C's apply. I'll check Melbourne's latest traffic again in 15 minutes.
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13: Morning, I'm Petrina Jones. The Foreign Minister has welcomed the latest development from the Middle East this morning, where the US will help to safely guide ships out of the Strait of Hormuz.
14: There are certainly many ships which are trapped in the Strait of Hormuz, and you and I have spoken before about the need to open the strait, both for the energy markets and also to get those ships through and those seafarers out safely.
13: Penny Wong there on Seven. Back home, and Melbourne's alcohol wars have continued with the Electric Nightclub on Chapel Street firebombed early this morning. It comes as crews remain at the scene of a Tullamarine kebab shop that's been ram raided before catching fire, while a house at Caulfield South has been badly damaged in an overnight blaze, that one also being treated as suspicious. Canberra and Spring Street will today announce more than $150 million for the electrification of the Melton train line, but there's still no timeline for the upgrade. There are fresh concerns over the accuracy of Greater Western water bills, as some customers complain about charges dating back more than a year. And toll group Transurban is heralding the West Gate Tunnel a roaring success, saying it's led to a 90% drop in the number of trucks using suburban streets in the inner western suburbs. All your latest from the weekend round of sport is next with Alex Cullen.
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22: The Swans are back on top of the AFL ladder with a 17-point win over the fast-finishing Ds at the SCG. Brodie Mychek will undergo scans on a hamstring injury he suffered just minutes into the clash. Ds coach Stephen King admits his experience was sorely missed in a close finish.
24: Obviously, it's not ideal, but hopefully it's not too significant and he only missed a short period of time. But yeah, I would love to check us out there.
22: Last night, the Suns had a 20-point win over the Giants thanks to 3 second-half goals from Jamara Ugle-Hagen to wrap up the round. Kimi Antonelli's won this morning's Miami F1 Grand Prix, the Mercedes driver claiming his third straight victory.
25: And for the first time ever, a driver takes his first 3 poles in succession and converts them into Grand Prix victories in succession. History made here in Miami.
22: Lando Norris was second with Oscar Piastri third. And in the English Premier League this morning, Tottenham's moved outside of the relegation zone with a 2-1 win over Aston Villa, while Man United had a 3-2 win over Liverpool. That's Gold Sport.
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13: A shower or two, 20 the top. Tomorrow, similar. Wednesday, they'll increase with 19. Right now, it's 14 degrees. 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
0: Whether you use a try or not, the Christian O'Connell Show loves you all. It's 10 minutes past 8. Men at work down under. If you just tuned in, you should tune in early to get that. It's not my fault.

0: Men at Work Down Under, good morning. 14 minutes past 8. Welcome to the Christian O'Connell Show. Here on Gold, Chemist Warehouse. Every Monday at 8, we do the misheard lyrics. One of our longest running features. Anytime you hear a misheard lyric, 24/7, email me, christian@christianoconnell.com.au. And every Monday we play them back. Let us get into this week's.
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0: All right, as we're playing back your misheard lyrics, if we agree with what you think you're mishearing, you will hear this. If we simply do not hear it. And for the really great ones.
2: Instant Hall of Famer.
0: Now, last Monday, we had two Hall of Famers. We had Danny and Abby. Venga Boys going to Ibiza. Whoa, we're going to eat pizza?
3: We're going to eat pizza.
0: Hall of Famer right there. Adrian had Paper Late, Genesis. Oh, you thieving bastard. Strong words there from little Filipino Collins. Now, Paul has got a brand new one from the great Louis Armstrong. What a wonderful world. Bright, blessed days, dark, sacred nights.
4: Bright, blessed days, dark, sacred nights.
0: Is he here? The spirit of Armstrong lives on in me, guys. Or is it bright, blessed days, dark, sacred nights?
4: Bright, blessed days, dark, sacred nights.
0: Oh, it's there. Unmistakably, dog says goodnight.
4: Bright, blessed day, the dog sacred night.
0: Well done. Great one, Paul.
2: Instant Hall of Famer.
0: Now, one thing I've noticed over the last couple of weeks is a lot of double acts now getting involved. I guess, is it carpooling? Maybe with the cost of fuel at the moment, more people are carpooling, mishearing songs together, entering together. So we've got Chloe and Cara here. Second one from Macy Gray.
5: Right.
0: In fact, that whole song is so many opportunities to miss her lyrics. Macy Gray, I Try. My World Crumbles When You Are Not Here.
6: My world crumbles when you are not here.
0: Or is Macy Gray safety first? She wears goggles when you are not here. That's a brilliant one, isn't it? I wore goggles when you are not here. Anne Grodowski has got Roxette, Dangerous. I'm not attracted to go-go.
7: I'm not attracted to go-go.
0: Or is it, watching out the old diabetes type 2, I'm not addicted to cocoa.
7: I'm not attracted to go-go.
0: Yes, it's there. Well done. Better Burning Midnight Oil. This comes from Scott. The original line, of course, how can we dance while our earth keeps turning? Now, Scott actually heard this morning. In the first half hour of the show, we played that song, and he said, straight away, I've got a brand new misheard lyric. How can we dance while our herd, the cattle, keeps turning? You can't dance. You can't be doing Footloose where the cows are going off yonder.
7: How can we dance when our herd is turning?
0: Yeah, I said yonder.
5: I was so impressed with that.
0: I know, me too, actually. Just...
2: Instant Hall of Famer.
0: You ain't hearing anyone else this up and down the dial saying yonder this morning. I don't think Fev, I don't think Timmy over on Nova, they're not saying yonder. Bo doesn't even know that word. Stephen Hewson, he's been listening to Jason Derulo, The Other Side. If we walk down this road, we'll be lovers for sure.
8: If we walk down this road, we'll be lovers for sure.
0: This is a much better lyric. If we walk down this road, we'll be llamas for sure. Oh, yes,
5: wow.
0: Llamas. Walking down that road and yonder, dare I say, Jason.
2: Instant Hall of Famer.
0: Brilliant. Thank you very much for those. Some great ones. Keep them coming. As always, christian@christianoconnell.com.au. And everyone who sends these keeps this going after almost 8 years. Thank you, thank you, thank you.
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11: 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Western Freeway now heavy from Leakes Road into Hopkins Road. Westgate Freeway is pretty heavy over the bridge and passing the Balti, then right through to the Burnley. Monash Freeway, just usual delays from Eastlink into Warragul Road, and the Mornington Peninsula Freeway is now picking up. major way, just passing Thames Promenade heading citybound. Pet Stock, there for the thrifty ones, with pet supplies up to 30% off during their mayhem sale. Up to 30% off ends today at Pet Stock, the blue ones, T's and C's apply. I'll check Melbourne's latest traffic again in 15 minutes.
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13: You are off to Wyoming for this awesome snow trip.
14: No way. That is so good.
12: It cost us a small fortune, so of course, we're recklessly doing it again.
14: Just go nuts.
12: If you catch us
13: on snow trip.
14: No way. 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
12: It cost us a small fortune, so of course, we're recklessly doing it again.
14: Just go.

Okay, this might be a bit of a weird one, but if you ever find yourself in Violet Town, Victoria, the birthplace of Killing Heidi, and you wonder about that song, Weir, is it a real place? What's the deal? Yes, it is a real place. Just a few k's south of the town is the old Weir and Creek Walk. And the cool thing is you can look this up on Google Maps and even like do the street view, even though it's not a street, but you can have a look around. And really, when you listen to the song and you're looking at the map, you totally understand where they're coming from. I'll play it for you in less than 10 minutes in this non-stop at 9. It's just great songs on Gold.